Lou Asriel taking us on a trip to heaven. Good morning and welcome to FM4 Sleepless. I'm Steve Crilly, sitting in for Jojo. Now the Hanging Gardens are an Austrian dream pop and shoegaze duo formed by dad Marcus and daughter Hannah. What they create is atmospheric indie pop melodies. And this is one of their very, very recent offerings.

Vanda, of course, and Bussy Baby. It's Sleepless with me, Steve Crilly, in for Jojo through the small hours on FM Fear. Well, Slater have come up with a powerhouse club anthem. It's called Dance, and it's become a massive hit around the world. The track has taken over the internet, really, inspiring viral TikTok trends all over the place. But at the heart of all the hype, this is just a really good number.

Endless Wellness on FM4. They're an Austrian indie rock band from Vienna who sing about vulnerability and anxiety. But there's also something rather defiant and rebellious in their lyrics as well, where you feel all is not lost. A kind of pick-me-up. And I know where you're coming from when life gets you down. Talking of pick-me-ups, here's Doppelfinger and Footsteps.

Olivia Rodrigo with her song all about the maddening nature of being deeply in love. In a few moments' time, we're going to bring you all that's good in the world of indie, and following that, an hour of hip-hop greats. And then I'll be back with the FM4 Morgan Grauer to take you through the early hours of the morning. And before we get to all of that, here's Nia Archives.

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3: Good morning and welcome to the FM 4 Morgengrauen. As the first shoots of the day pop across the horizon, I'm Steve Crilly, in for Jojo here. And these guys, well, they are Wir sind Helden.

Canadian musician Sia Gray and Shell of a Man. Now, here's a very good song to listen to in the early morning hours. The production of it is so infectious, it kind of gets the ball rolling for the day. Two rappers, really from different parts of the globe, Baby No Money from Canada and Rich Brian from Indonesia. And here's what they came up with.

Kessie and that new one, T-shirt. Good morning, this is Steve Crilly sitting in for Jojo on the FM4 Morgan Grown. Well, July is, of course, whizzing by. Pride month of June came and went quickly too. But within last month, a song came out celebrating the joys of June. It was called June Bug. It came from Gail. And it's so good, really. It deserves to be on continuous play, we think. Also, throughout the rest of the year.

Tommy Richman and Million Dollar Baby. Up next, a musician who graduated from Sweden's Rytmus Musikgymnasium. Yes, that's a bit of a mouthful. It's a two-year music academy which seems to teach the secrets of Swedish pop greatness. It's also produced some of Sweden's biggest musical talents, including the likes of Robin and Icona Pop. And the person I want to play for you right now, Tuvalu.

0: Webster, Sable and Kaden from Kid Sister. And the thing that unites all of them, apart from making great songs together, is that they are all older sisters to younger sisters. In other words, they each have at least one kid sister. So they know all the joys and sometimes exasperations of having a kid sister around the place. Good morning, this is Steve Crilly, sitting in for Jojo on the FM4 Morgan Grauen. Now, let's change styles almost completely for a work of genius from Daniela Lalita and Muramasa.
1: Mira el tiroteo que estoy arma. Esa de ahí me tiene cansada, así que...

0: Well, thank you very much for keeping me company into the early morning hours on FM Fear. I'm Steve Crilly, and as the time slowly heads around to 6 a.m, I'm going to hand things over to the morning show team, and their job is to nudge you gently on the whole of Austria out of its slumber and into a brand new day. Stay tuned for all of that.
1: If you got the money, I think it would be funny, uh-oh, to take your girl, spend a bit of your cash for me, 'cause then she might be happy.

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1: Good morning, it's 6 o'clock and time for the news headlines. The US introduces new tariffs on 60 trading partners and Spain declares a national emergency over wildfires. Here's Simon Fritz with the FM4 News.
2: Good morning. The U.S. has announced new tariffs on dozens of countries as President Donald Trump seeks to reimpose global levies, which had been struck down as illegal in court. The tariffs of between 10 and 12.5% come from claims that trading partners are not tackling forced labor. NPR's Daniel Kurtzleben reports.
3: The new tariffs cover 59 countries and the European Union. According to the U.S. Trade Representative's office, more than 99% of U.S. imports come from those economies. However, a broad swath of goods are exempted, including energy. The tariffs were created under a law that allows tariffs against countries with unfair trade practices. The administration says the new tariffs are on economies that import goods made with forced labor. The tariffs go into effect at the same time that a global blanket tariff of 10% expires. The administration has imposed tariffs using several laws after the Supreme Court ruled a raft of Trump's tariffs unlawful in February.
2: Iranian state media has reported explosions from U.S. missile strikes in several locations across the Gulf Coast, including Keshem Island and the port of Bandar Abbas. Air defenses were also reportedly activated over the capital, Tehran. It comes after Donald Trump threatened major punishment for Iran and its Houthi allies in Yemen over Houthi attacks against Saudi oil tankers in the Red Sea. A prominent Indian activist has ended his hunger strike 26 days after starting it to support youth protests over leaked exam papers. Sonam Wangchuk said he stopped fasting after long negotiations and to avoid possible violence. The BBC's Arunadeh Mukherjee has more.
4: The protesters said that while they welcome the end of Sonam Wangchuk's fast, they said they're very happy about that, but they will carry on peaceful protest, they say, while sitting in that designated protest site until they feel the government is held accountable and until their key demand of the federal education minister resigning is fulfilled. So till then, we are going to see those numbers at the protest site as we've been seeing, and every day we are seeing people join in. In the morning, it's about in hundreds. By the evening, there are many more people who gather at that protest site. And the more the government seems to be dragging this on, the response from the ground is that they will continue to dig in their heels.
2: The Spanish government has declared a national emergency in the Madrid region and the neighboring province of Avila because of wildfires. The blazes are spreading rapidly in hot, dry conditions, forcing the evacuation of 10,000 people around the capital. The emergency declaration will mobilize extra resources to tackle the fires and centralize control of the response. France and Italy are also battling major wildfires. Today's weather is mostly sunny in the west and south, with occasional clouds and isolated showers elsewhere, especially in Upper Styria and Lower Austria's mountain regions. Highs ranging from 20 to 28 degrees.
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1: One more for the road. It is Friday, the 24th of July. We've got one more in us.
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1: It's time for your daily dose of existential dread. 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
2: In 5 Monaten ist schon wieder Weihnachten.
1: Yay!
2: Um das zu verarbeiten, atmen wir jetzt einmal tief durch, nehmen einen Schluck Kaffee oder Tee und lehnen uns noch einmal zurück.
1: Yeah, we would like to remind everybody to embrace the moment, take it one day at a time, 1 hour at a time, just one step in front of the other.
2: Zum Beispiel Lebkuchen kaufen, sobald sie im Supermarkt sind, kann nur mehr eine Frage von Minuten, Stunden oder Tagen sein.
1: Yeah, and make sure to buy Christmas presents late in December like everybody else, and at least that way it'll feel like Christmas is still a long way away, for a little while at least.

0: Diese Sendung wurde präsentiert vom Trendmöbelhaus Mömax. Sieht doch gleich besser aus.
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2: It's just coming up on 7 o'clock and time for the news headlines. Donald Trump announces new tariffs on many countries and the US strikes against Iran continue. Here's Simon Fritz with the FM4 News.
3: Good morning. The US has announced new tariffs on 59 countries and the European Union, which are due to come into effect today. The levies of between 10 and 12.5% come from claims that trading partners are not tackling forced labor. The BBC's Joe Inwood reports.
4: When he returned to the White House, Donald Trump

0: domestic investment and jobs, but also to flex American economic muscle for diplomatic ends. The Trump administration says these new tariffs are about combating forced labor. There are many who will suspect that's a pretext for pushing through the president's flagship trade policy.
1: Iranian state media has reported explosions from U.S. missile strikes in several locations across the Gulf Coast, including Ketchum Island and the port of Bandar Abbas. Air defenses were also reportedly activated over the capital, Tehran. It comes after Donald Trump threatened major punishment for Iran and its Houthi allies in Yemen over Houthi attacks against Saudi oil tankers in the Red Sea. Ukraine's ousted defense minister, Mykhailo Fedorov, says he's not willing to accept an alternative job in the government. President Volodymyr Zelensky has confirmed that he's been offered several other roles, but Fedorov said defense was the only ministerial position where one could deal with corruption in procurement and shape the course of the war against Russia's invasion. Fedorov's dismissal last week triggered large demonstrations across the country. And in Austrian news, the FPÖ has lost its final legal appeal against the Documentation Center of Austrian Resistance and may not call the institution's work and research pseudoscientific. Astrid Nolte has more.
2: The dispute goes back to 2023, when the Interior Ministry commissioned a right-wing extremism report from the center, which the FPÖ immediately labeled a government mandate given to a pseudo-scientific institution. The center sought an injunction. Some lower courts treated the remarks as permissible, but the High Court has now upheld an appeal, declaring the label defamatory, unlawful, and completely unfounded. The FPÖ must publish a retraction and cover legal costs. The center's scientific director, Andreas Kranabitter, says the ruling confirms that such attacks are not mere opinion, but distortions of fact. Astrid Nolte, FM Fear News.
1: Today's weather is mostly sunny in the west and south, with occasional clouds and isolated showers elsewhere, especially in Upper Styria and Lower Austria's mountain regions. Highs ranging from 20 to 28 degrees.
3: Thank you, Simon.
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5: 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With Emily Buswein and Philip Emberger.
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0: be alarmed, remain calm. Do not attempt to leave the dance floor. The DJ booth is conducting a troubleshoot test of the entire system.
1: I'm one of one. I'm number one. I'm the only one.

0: sensual. 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Alien superstar.
1: We dress a certain way, we walk a certain way, we talk a certain way, we paint a certain way, we make love a certain way. You know, all of these things we do in a different, unique, specific way that is personally ours.

0: While discussions about Christopher Nolan's adaptation of The Odyssey are ongoing, from discussions of its historical accuracy to what cast members are wearing on the red carpet, we've got another debate that we want to start about the film that I think is probably already going viral.
1: Ja, Regisseur Christopher Nolan verbietet auf seinen Filmsets nicht zum Film passende Schuhe. Anne Hathaway durfte offenbar am Set von The Odyssey keine Axt tragen.
2: The funny thing is, you could be on a set where you've got, you know, a guy holding a microphone, you've got a giant camera, you've got crew everywhere, but something like that can actually weirdly take you out of, you know, it's like if someone's eating a bag of chips off camera. And so for me, the Ugg boots are a signifier of modernity.
1: Yeah, that's where I draw the line. Aber fashion-wise, he's not wrong.
0: I mean, listen, I don't know. Would Nike running shoes count? You know, they're named after an ancient Greek goddess, but they could also be seen as a signifier of modernity. Unless I'm looting a museum and wearing ancient Greek sandals, I guess it doesn't count. But hey, listen, that's by the by. Ugg boots, you know, could be overlooked, even if they appeared on screen. I don't know.
1: Whatever. Aber ich glaube, es geht nicht on screen, sondern off.
0: I know.
1: Aber ja.
0: God forbid, people are comfortable.
1: However, solche Aversionen lassen sich ja oft nicht rational erklären. Emily, wenn du jetzt Christopher Nolan spielen müsstest, welches Kleidungsstück würdest du in der Redaktion verbieten?
0: I am a bit averse to Crocs without socks.
1: Without socks, okay.
0: Yeah, sweaty plastic feet, yuck. With socks is fine.
1: Ich hab sehr sexy Pokémon Crocs.
0: Why are you not wearing them, huh? What about you? Is there anything that you would forbid? Ban?
1: Weiß nicht, ich bin ein sehr toleranter Mensch, Emily.
0: Really? Is that so?
1: Ja, nein, ich kann das gut nachvollziehen. 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Schickt uns gerne eine Nachricht, Sprachnachricht 0664 828 4444. Welches Kleidungsstück, was wollt ihr verbieten auf der Arbeit?
0: Yeah, and we're not talking about, you know, stuff that violates the dress code or is like unprofessional. We want your like specific pet peeves, okay? That's what we want.

0: Diese Sendung wurde präsentiert vom Trendmöbelhaus Mömax. Sieht doch gleich besser aus.
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2: Good morning, it's 8 o'clock and time for the news headlines. The US introduces new sweeping tariffs and Ukraine launches strikes on warehouses near St. Petersburg. Here's Simon Fritz with the FM4 News.
3: Good morning. The U.S. has announced new tariffs on 60 of its trading partners as President Donald Trump seeks to reimpose global levies which had been struck down as illegal in court. The tariffs of between 10 and 12.5% are based on claims that the U.S.'s trading partners are not doing enough to stop forced labor. They replace earlier duties imposed under emergency powers. Representatives from several countries have strongly condemned the latest decision by Washington, including Australia's Trade Minister, Don Farrell.
4: We do not believe it was justified. We believe that amongst all of the countries in the world, Australia does take the issue of slavery, modern slavery, seriously.

0: Iranian state media has reported explosions from U.S. missile strikes in several locations across the Gulf Coast, including Kashim Island and the port of Bandar Abbas. Iran's army says it's responded by attacking U.S. assets in Jordan and Bahrain. The latest attacks come after Donald Trump threatened major punishment for Iran and its Houthi allies in Yemen over Houthi attacks against Saudi oil tankers in the Red Sea. A month on from Venezuela being hit by devastating twin earthquakes, tens of thousands of people are still missing. Over 5,000 people are confirmed to have died, with more bodies being recovered from the ruins of buildings every day. The BBC's Will Grant reports.
1: Every day, more bodies are pulled from the ruins of collapsed apartment blocks, particularly in the worst affected state of La Guaira. With tens of thousands left without permanent shelter, international aid agencies are trying to provide basic support with tents, hot food, and clean drinking water. The government of the interim president, Delcy Rodriguez, has distributed the first 200 homes to some of the affected families. The country's public works minister, Juan José Ramírez, denied to the BBC that the social housing, which collapsed at several sites, was inadequate, saying that both public and private buildings were unable to withstand the magnitude of the twin earthquakes.
0: Ukraine has launched overnight drone attacks, hitting warehouses near the Russian city of St. Petersburg and starting a large fire. Local media reports say the buildings targeted belong to Russia's largest online retailer, Wildberries. Ukraine's President Volodymyr Zelensky claims that the company stores and ships components for sanctioned military equipment, making it a legitimate military target. Today's weather is mostly sunny in the west and south, with occasional clouds and isolated showers elsewhere, especially in Upper Styria and Lower Austria's mountain regions. Highs ranging from 20 to 28 degrees.
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2: 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This week is basically over, but really, it's just begun.

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3: Ja, Mann. 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

0: Diese Sendung wurde präsentiert vom Trendmöbelhaus Mömax. Sieht doch gleich besser aus.
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2: It's 9 o'clock and time for the news headlines. The US imposes new tariffs on 60 trading partners and Spain declares a national emergency over wildfires. It's Simon Fritz with the FM4 News.
3: Good morning. The U.S. has announced new tariffs on 59 countries and the European Union as President Donald Trump seeks to reimpose global levies, which had been struck down as illegal in court. The tariffs of between 10 and 12.5% are based on claims that the U.S.'s trading partners are not doing enough to stop forced labor. They replace earlier duties imposed using emergency powers. Iranian state media has reported explosions from U.S. missile strikes in several locations across the Gulf Coast. Iran's army says it's responded by attacking U.S. assets in Jordan and Bahrain. The latest attacks come after Donald Trump threatened major punishment for Iran and its Houthi allies in Yemen over Houthi attacks against Saudi oil tankers in the Red Sea. The BBC's Yolan Nell has more.
4: Iran state media have reported explosions in key military and commercial sites in the south of the country, including the port city of Bandar Abbas and Qasem Island. The U.S. military says it carried

0: Houthi-backed Houthis. That's helped push the price of crude oil back over $100 a barrel, the highest level since May.
1: The Spanish government has declared a national emergency in the Madrid region and the neighboring province of Avila because of wildfires. The blazes are spreading rapidly in hot, dry conditions, forcing the evacuation of 10,000 people around the capital. France and Italy are also battling major wildfires. French President Emmanuel Macron says he has requested help from the EU, as French authorities have ordered a total evacuation of the Cap Ferré Peninsula on the Atlantic coast. And the ÖVP is holding a special party conference today, focusing on party member and head of the Vienna Chamber of Commerce, Walter Ruck. It comes amid calls for him to resign, following allegations of abuse of office and sexist remarks. Astrid Nolte reports.
2: Chancellor and ÖVP leader Christian Stöcker had called for a close look into the allegations of cronyism and nepotism published in several media outlets, accusing Ruck, among other things, of having family members appointed to jobs at social insurance institutions. Ruck has denied any wrongdoing. Leaked protocols also allegedly reveal sexist remarks. The ÖVP governor of Salzburg, Caroline Edstadler, has called for Ruck to resign as head of the Vienna Chamber of Commerce, and Vorarlberg's governor, Markus Wallner, has called the affair damaging to the party. The ÖVP Ethics Council is reportedly investigating the case. Astrid Nolte, FM4 News.
1: Today's weather is mostly sunny in the west and south, with occasional clouds and isolated showers elsewhere, especially in Upper Styria and Lower Austria's mountain regions. Highs ranging from 20 to 28 degrees.
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2: 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Die USA verhängen Zölle gegen 60 Handelspartner und ukrainische Drohnen setzen ein Lagerhaus bei St. Petersburg in Brand. 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
3: Good morning. The EU's top diplomat, Kaja Kallas, has challenged the US rationale for fresh tariffs on European goods as US President Donald Trump seeks to reimpose levies ordered by emergency powers, which were later struck down as illegal in court. Astrid Nolte reports.
4: Speaking to Reuters on the sidelines of a summit in Manila, Kallas said the EU had not been expecting fresh U.S. tariffs. The levies of 10% to 12.5% announced today for 59 countries and the EU are based on claims that the trading partners are not doing enough to stop forced labor. Kallas rejected the allegations, suggesting the EU had more favorable conditions for employees than the U.S. She said the EU would seek clarification from Washington, adding that the bloc had upheld its commitments under a transatlantic trade agreement reached last year. Astrid Nolte, FM4 News.
3: The U.S. has carried out a 13th straight night of attacks against Iran, with Iranian state media reporting explosions in several locations across the Gulf Coast, as well as in central areas. Iran's army says it's responded by attacking U.S. assets in Jordan, Bahrain, and Kuwait. The latest attacks come after Donald Trump threatened major punishment for Iran and its Houthi allies in Yemen over Houthi attacks against Saudi oil tankers in the Red Sea. Leaders of the major Indian youth protest movement, the Cockroach Janta Party, will meet with government officials today to discuss their demands for educational reform. They've been calling for the dismissal of the country's education minister after a leak of exam papers. Earlier, one of the movement's most prominent supporters, Sonam Wangchuk, ended a 26-day hunger strike. The BBC's Arunade Mukherjee has more.
5: Prime Minister Narendra Modi, he's been largely silent or completely

0: leaders of the protest movement just a short while back, saying that, look, everything else is fine. We are only going to stop once you ask your federal education minister to resign. We will not accept anything below that.
1: Ukraine has launched overnight drone attacks, hitting warehouses near the Russian city of St. Petersburg and starting a large fire. Local media reports say the buildings targeted belong to Russia's largest online retailer, Wildberries. Ukraine's president, Volodymyr Zelensky, claims that the company stores and ships components for sanctioned military equipment, making it a legitimate military target. Today's weather is mostly sunny in the west and south, with occasional clouds and isolated showers elsewhere, especially in Upper Styria and Lower Austria's mountain regions. Highs ranging from 20 to 28 degrees.
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2: Gestern ist übrigens die große Feuerwehr-WM in Eisenstadt eröffnet worden. 1500 Feuerwehrfrauen und Männer aus vielen Ländern treten da gegeneinander an. 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

0: safe. Olivia Rodrigo, Stupid Song. FM4. Wisst ihr, was wirklich ungerecht ist? Wenn du in einem politisch eh schon sehr schwierigen Land lebst und dann gibt's ein Hochwasser auch noch. Chris Cummins hat mit Sarah Easter von der Organisation CARE über die Lage im Nordlibanon gesprochen.
1: The climate crisis knows no mercy. It's bringing extreme weather also to beleaguered Lebanon. Sarah Easter told me about a mother in the north whose home filled with flood water in minutes, forcing her to dive to reach safety.
2: She showed me how high the water was standing inside of her little apartment, and it was 1 meter to 1.5 meters up, and she says like it went up to her neck at one point, and they have a little emergency door inside of their house that was fully submerged, so that mother had to take her small children and they had to dive through that emergency door in order to get to safety because the water was coming so fast, and then when the water comes it destroys everything.
1: That flood is only one part of the story. Lebanon's economic collapse is now pushing people who've lost their income into trades they don't know, and that brings further complications.
2: Many, many people that have lost their income are now also turning towards becoming farmers or fishermen, but they don't have the experience, they don't have the tools, and those that are already dependent on that, there's a lot of people now in the same field of work, so the ones that already were farmers or fishermen are having a big, big trouble now to sell their produce.
1: With so much going on in the world and global attention on the situation in Lebanon draining away and humanitarian funding being cut worldwide, Sarah Easter worries that this slower moving crisis in the north of the country risks being forgotten entirely, even as families run out of options. The people there need short-term emergency help, yes, but also long-term perspectives. They need a light of hope at the end of this dark, dark tunnel.
2: I spoke to so many people who said that we do have the power in order to get ourselves out of the poverty. We just need the tools for it. Because it's not just about distributing food. It's not just about distributing water and giving people places where they can sleep, but it's also for them in order to be able to help themselves in the end, have a livelihood, have an income in order to, rebuild their lives again.

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2: Es ist 11 Uhr, hier sind die Schlagzeilen. Die USA verhängen Zölle gegen 60 Handelspartner und die ÖVP berät über den Ausschluss von Walter Ruck. Hier ist Simon Fritz mit den FM4 News.
3: Good morning. The U.S. has introduced new tariffs on 59 countries and the European Union as President Donald Trump seeks to reimpose global levies, which had been struck down as illegal in court. The tariffs of between 10 and 12.5% are based on claims that the U.S.'s trading partners are not doing enough to stop forced labor. They replace earlier duties imposed using emergency powers. The U.S. has carried out a 13th straight night of attacks against Iran, with Iranian state media reporting explosions in several locations across the Gulf Coast, as well as in central areas. It comes after Donald Trump threatened major punishment for Iran and its Houthi allies in Yemen over Houthi attacks against Saudi oil tankers in the Red Sea. The BBC's Yola Nell has more.
4: Some developments in the past few hours. The Iranians now saying that they have launched new drone attacks on Jordan and Bahrain, which both have U.S. military bases. And then in Iranian media, there have been reports about explosions, particularly in Bandar Abbas in Keshem Island, but also in some new locations in the west and the center of the country, and also of the air defenses having been activated over Tehran, the capital.
3: Hundreds of people in southwestern France have been evacuated by boat to escape a fast-moving wildfire. The authorities have ordered a complete evacuation of the Cap Ferré Peninsula on the Atlantic coast. Overnight, President Emmanuel Macron said he asked the EU's civil protection mechanism for help in tackling the blazes. The EU says it's sending France 3 water bombing planes. Large wildfires are also burning in Italy and Spain, where the government has declared a national emergency in the Madrid region. And the ÖVP is holding a special party conference today, focusing on party member and head of the Vienna Chamber of Commerce, Walter Ruck. It comes amid calls for him to resign, following allegations of abuse of office and sexist remarks. Astrid Nolte reports.
5: Chancellor and ÖVP leader Christian Stöcker had called for a close look into the allegations of cronyism and nepotism published in several media outlets, accusing Ruck, among other things, of having family members appointed to jobs at social insurance.

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1: Es ist 12 Uhr, hier sind die Schlagzeilen. 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Hier ist Astrid Nolte mit den FM4 News. Hi Astrid.
2: Hi Rolly. The EU's top diplomat Kaja Kallas has challenged the US rationale for fresh tariffs on European goods as President Trump seeks to reimpose levies ordered by emergency powers, which were later struck down as illegal in court. FMPR's Simon Fritz has more details.
3: Speaking to Reuters on the sidelines of a summit in Manila, Kallas said the EU had not been expecting fresh US tariffs. The levies of 10 to 12.5% announced today for 59 countries and the EU are based on claims that the trading partners are not doing enough to stop forced labor. Kallas rejected the allegations, suggesting the EU had more favorable conditions for employees than the US. She said the EU would seek clarification from Washington, adding that the bloc had upheld its commitments under a transatlantic trade agreement reached last year. Simon Fritz, FM4 News.
2: The U.S. Justice Department has agreed to drop subpoenas against journalists at the New York Times after they were questioned by a federal judge. The subpoenas were issued after the paper reported on leaked security concerns surrounding the new Air Force One jet gifted to the Trump administration by Qatar. 4 Palestinians and 1 Israeli have been killed in a shooting near an illegal settlement in the occupied West Bank. 8 other people were injured. 1 is in a critical condition. Violence in the West Bank has escalated sharply in recent weeks. The BBC's Mimi Swaby has more.
4: The Palestinian authorities say their citizens were shot dead by Israeli forces after they'd confronted illegal settlers attacking the village of Tal. The Israeli military says it has launched a manhunt for Palestinians involved after reports of an attack on Israeli civilians hiking in the area. Palestinians say they were attacked by settlers. Israeli troops have temporarily closed off the city of Nablus and the Tal area, setting up roadblocks there.
2: To Austria and officials in Vienna say lab results have confirmed initial findings by Greenpeace showing the presence of the hazardous mineral asbestos in some of the city's streets. The MA28 department says the city is taking immediate steps to seal the areas in question so as to prevent any asbestos fibers from being released. Greenpeace has commended the city's administration, saying it was following best practices. To the weather, today's forecast is mostly sunny in the west and south with isolated cloud cover and rain elsewhere, highs between 20 and 28 degrees.
1: Sorry that the jingle took so long, the best practice thing had me think a little bit.
2: All good.
5: FMP. 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
1: Wenn ihr also einen Schuss baut, sagt es einfach nachher, ja. Sicher, kann man jetzt mal nichts machen, aber ist halt so, weil es war einfach Best Practice, nicht wahr? Oliver Melkam jetzt mit.

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Let's try to keep this here secret between me, you, and this song. Menage a trois that sings to me sinfully, and God plays along. Plays along. 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

0: Fünf Achtel in Ehren. 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
0: And time for the news headlines. Countries criticize the new U.S. import tariffs, and Romania says it shot down a Russian drone over its airspace. Here is Astrid Nolte and the FM4 News.
2: Thanks, Reem. China has warned the United States against starting a new trade war after the Trump administration imposed tariffs on more than 60 countries. Washington says it has acted because the nations haven't been doing enough to tackle forced labor, but many U.S. allies call the levies unjustified. Speaking on the sidelines of a summit in Manila, the EU foreign policy chief, Kaja Kallas, dismissed the U.S. government's stated reason for imposing them.
3: What I've heard also, the argumentation behind that it's forced labor. Sorry, but you can't say that for European Union. If you compare our labor laws to the ones of the United States, I mean, people have paid vacations. We have very good labor conditions for our employees. So it's not really grounded.
2: Romania's president, Nicos Jordan, says one of the country's fighter jets has shot down a suspected Russian drone breaching its airspace. The Romanian authorities had earlier issued alerts across several eastern and southeastern counties, warning of a possible risk from falling debris following Russian air raids on Ukraine's Danube ports. The U.S. Justice Department has agreed to drop subpoenas against journalists at the New York Times after the measures were questioned by a federal judge. The issue involved the source of leaks regarding the new Air Force One jet given to the Trump administration by Qatar. NPR's David Folkenflik has more.
4: U.S. Judge Arun Subramanian fired off a series of questions for which the lead prosecutor in the case, Sean Buckley, had no satisfactory answers. The judge said the government had failed to observe legally required safeguards for reporters and had misled the court. Buckley cited oversights and said no bad faith was involved. He also apologized for subpoenaing the phone records of reporters' family members, calling that a mistake. But Buckley defended the subpoenas as legitimate, saying the approval of the acting attorney general overruled journalistic protections. New York Times lawyer David McCraw tells NPR the federal court stepped up to defend the First Amendment and the rule of law.
2: And the South African president, Cyril Ramaphosa, has won a legal challenge temporarily halting parliamentary impeachment proceedings against him. The case was linked to a dispute involving the theft of more than $500,000 from a farm owned by the president in 2020. There had been questions regarding the source of money allegedly hidden in furniture at the property. Ramaphosa denies any wrongdoing. To the weather, today's forecast is mostly sunny in the west and south, with a mix of sun and cloud and a chance of isolated rain elsewhere. Highs between 20 and 28 degrees.
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0: That was Alewa and Cairo FM at 6 minutes past 1 o'clock. Hi, everybody. Assalamu alaikum. You know, I'm not one really to gossip, but I will be taking you through the next hour right here on FM Fia. My name is Reem, and you've got it tuned to FM Fia Hot.
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0: Mmm, delicious. A taste of the glamorous life. Hot. Hot. Yeah, hot. Yeah,
1: yeah, yeah. FM Fia.
2: Hot.
0: That's right. That's what you got to tune to right here on FM Fia with me, Reem. You know, we just heard Addison Rae, Fame is a Gun. Addison Rae, a collaborator with Charlie XCX, and they like to write songs about fame and its consequences, which reminds me, Charlie XCX's new seventh studio album, which is called Music, Fashion, Film. It's released today. It contains 11 tracks. It clocks in at exactly 30 minutes and 5 seconds. Short little album. Iconic cover shot. If you grab a physical edition of the album, it was shot in a random kitchen. And it's a black and white artwork featuring three legendary cultural figures. We got John Cale, legendary musician, Marc Jacobs, legendary fashion designer, and Martin Scorsese. Scorsese? It's Scorsese. Filmmaker, you know, Goodfellas, all that good stuff. That's interesting. So the song I'm going to play from Charlie XCX's brand new album released today is called 2007. And of course, it is a nostalgic look back to the early days of her creative journey. Without further ado, brand new and fresh off of Charlie XCX's post-Brat album. This is called 2007.
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That was Bond Girl from John Glaser right here on FM Fia's Hot. FM Fia, fresh. That's right, we've got something fresh for you at 20 minutes past 1 o'clock. Tyla's highly anticipated sophomore studio album, A-Pop. Released today, yeah. The 14-track project marks a brand new era for the South African Grammy winner. It blends her signature amapiano and R&B roots with infectious electric pop dance music. Tyla noted that this album reflects her personal evolution. She said she wants to honor her childhood dream of becoming a limitless global pop star. Naja, Hochmunds ist einmal an. Wie das klingt, wenn die Tyla global pop star Musik macht. This one's called Chanel.

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1: Them niggas used to press me on the kid coming bus.
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1: That's why I'm Perry.

0: That was the very yummy spicy mangoes mit Chili von der Sängerin und Schauspielerin Nina Chuba. Speaking of spicy, Chaos, Wings, Tom Holland, and a very messy record. Okay, so during a Hot Ones appearance, Tom Holland made unexpected history. Not for his spice tolerance, because, you know, it's a show about... Yeah, well. But for, he became the first guest to, sorry, trigger warning, vomit on set.
1: I feel like I could black out. Yeah.
0: Okay, okay. Gross. Totally gross. But Hot Ones is a very funny show, usually. It is an American YouTube talk show created by Sean Evans and hosted by Evans, where celebrities are interviewed by Evans over a platter of increasingly spicy chicken wings. Like, they get to be super spicy. And there's never been really an official winner, per se, but Paul Rudd, the actor, is widely celebrated by fans as the greatest Hot Ones guest of all time. And there's been other legendary appearances like Aubrey Plaza, very funny, Jennifer Lawrence, Conan O'Brien, Gordon Ramsay, you know, that UK chef who likes to swear a lot. All right, well, guess what? I've got some spice on the turntables right now. Ugandan hip hop, believe it or not, by the duo Young Cardamom and Hab. And it was featured prominently on the soundtrack for the 2016 Disney biographical sports drama film Queen of Katwe. Yeah, it's time to put the flavor in the fish and put the flavor in the rice. It's time for the number one spice. And if you're wondering who Young Cardamom is, well, only the current mayor of New York City.
2: Bring the flavor to the fish.

All right. I was just using the fade out outro to digest some of those lyrics there. Central C and Doja at 50 minutes past 1 o'clock, 10 minutes to 2. All right. We've got a little something for you now just to close out today's edition of Hot. Willow, one of the children of Will Smith and Jada Pinkett Smith. Willow has a brand new studio album. It's called The Thread, officially released today. And this marks her second major album drop of the year. And it serves as her ninth studio project overall. There's a concept. She's framing it as a deeply devotional record. She's exploring heavy themes of spirituality, philosophy, humanity, and the divine feminine. The lead single off of this brand new album, The Thread from Willow, is called Talk on the Hill. And this is what it sounds like.

0: little trinket girl.
1: Yes, I enjoyed being your little trinket girl on today's edition of Hot. The news is coming up at the top of the hour. And after that, well, as you know, I'm not one to gossip, but Julie McCarthy, she's kind of a...
2: She's no freak. She's

0: for the streets.
1: Yeah, your little freak, Julie McCarthy, checking in right now at exactly 2 o'clock on this Friday. Time for the news and in the headlines. The US hits dozens of countries with new tariffs, and the ÖVP will discuss whether to expel Walter Ruck. Here's Rosie Wakes with the FM4 News. Good afternoon, Rosie.
2: Thanks, Julie. Good afternoon. China has warned the United States against starting a new trade war after the Trump administration imposed tariffs on more than 60 countries. Washington says it's acted because the nations haven't been doing enough to tackle forced labor, but many U.S. allies say the taxes are unjustified. In Beijing, China's foreign ministry spokesman Lin Jiang reacted.
3: China's position on the economic and trade issues between China and the United States is consistent and clear. We oppose all forms of unilateral tariff measures. A tariff war or trade war serves the interests of no one.
2: The head of the Vienna Chamber of Commerce, Walter Ruck, has said he intends to remain in office even if he's expelled from the ÖVP. The ÖVP is holding a special party conference this evening to discuss the matter after Ruck was accused of abuse of office and making sexist remarks. Simon Fritz has more.
4: Chancellor and ÖVP leader Christian Stocker had called for a close look into the allegations of cronyism and nepotism published in several media outlets, accusing Ruck, among other things, of having family members appointed to jobs at social insurance institutions. Ruck has denied any wrongdoing. Leaked protocols also allegedly reveal sexist remarks. The ÖVP governor of Salzburg, Caroline Edtstadler, has called for Ruck to resign as head of the Vienna Chamber of Commerce, and Vorarlberg's governor, Markus Wallner, has called the affair damaging to the party. The ÖVP Ethics Council is reportedly investigating the case. Simon Fritz, FM4 News.
2: The European Union has deployed planes to help southern Europe tackle wildfires that are burning out of control. 4 aircraft have been sent to Spain and 3 to France. The French authorities have ordered the evacuation of the entire Cap Ferret Peninsula on the southwest coast, with hundreds of people escaping the area by boat. The European Commission has accused TikTok of failing to protect children, many of whose account settings expose them to cyberbullying and predatory behaviour. It said the accounts of minors must only be visible to those granted permission. The EU's tech chief said greater protection should not be an opt-in, but rather the default. This afternoon's weather, mostly sunny with occasional showers east of the Salzkammergut region. Windy in the east. Highs will range from 20 to 28 degrees, warmest in the west.
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1: Me too, computer, so let's get this

lost, lost, I get lost, tracing steps that we have crossed, breaking down these empty walls, waiting for the curtain call. Lost, lost, I get lost, out of place here I suppose, chasing down these highs and lows, waiting.

Austrian music with Shark Tank, Blade on Me. You know what? Whatever kind of week you've had, you can always celebrate Friday, either as the end of a shitty week or the end of a great week. Either way, it's the end of the classic working week, so you can celebrate that.

Is there anyone out there who doesn't sing along to that exactly the way Cypress Hill sing it? Well, shout it. Come on, admit it. Everyone goes, it's Ain and the Membrane. 30 years old, over 30 years old, in fact. And they're still going strong. Actually, they just wrapped up a world tour. And yeah, you can basically put them anywhere. Rock festival, hip hop festival. And they did perform with the London Symphony Orchestra after that joke in The Simpsons eventually became reality. All right, now it's back to homegrown music now, though. And this one also has a really recognizable beginning of the song. And I have to admit that I've loved it ever since the very first time I heard it. Yeah, that one. From a good few years ago now, I think it's about 6 years ago. Still loving it. From Vela Prana, Turn the Lights Down.

Book of Shade and Love Inc. All right, it's time for an energy drink in the form of a track by Slater. Yeah, she says that she wanted to make the kind of music that her teenage self would have obsessed over. And judging by the crowds that are going to her current gigs at the moment, she's on tour. Well, plenty of other people were waiting for that too. Let's go.

0: And FM4, that means we put together a little alternative to the regular doom scroll for you. It's time for the good news of the week. And what have you got for us today, Reem?
1: Cat content. That's what this week's good news brings in the form of a fun-sized, incredibly fluffy, short, and sand-colored feline.
2: The sand cat is one of nature's most mysterious and perfectly adapted predators, living in the scorching deserts of North Africa. It's so elusive that even scientists struggle to spot it in the wild.
1: Well, in 2017, that's exactly what photographer Mohammed Al-Muntasir did when he accidentally filmed 18 seconds of the sand cat curling up under the shade of a desert shrub in Libya. One decade later, it has been confirmed as the first documented evidence that the North African country was home to the sand cat.
2: Its most impressive trait? The sand cat doesn't need to drink water. It gets all the moisture it needs from the bodies of its prey, mainly rodents. That's a superpower.
1: Power dressing. That's what a research team has just introduced in the form of an automated robotic system that is the new frontier in all things. Get ready with me.
3: Self-dressing robot clothes? That's what a research team from Korea Advanced Institute of Science and Technology and Stanford University have unveiled.
1: The technology uses flexible air-powered vines that inflate inside a garment, climbing the wearer's limbs like ivy and gently pulling the fabric into place.
3: Beyond assistance for seniors and people with disabilities, the researchers say the technology can potentially be used in workplaces where people need to put on and take off clothing quickly, such as medical facilities.
4: You're at home, baby. FM4.

0: Paris with Austrian music Nihils with Lavender. And we're going to be starting the next hour with more Austrian music. But first,
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0: It's time to find out what's going on in the news. The US imposes new tariffs on 60 trading partners. And the EU says TikTok violates its digital rulebook. Here's Rosie Waits with the FM4 News.
2: Thanks, Julie. China has warned the United States against starting a new trade war after the Trump administration imposed tariffs on more than 60 countries. Washington says it's acted because the nations haven't been doing enough to tackle forced labor, but many U.S. allies say the taxes are unjustified. More from NPR's Danielle Kurzleben.
3: The new tariffs cover 59 countries and the European Union. According to the U.S. Trade Representative's office, more than 99% of U.S. imports come from those economies. However, a broad swath of goods are exempted, including energy. The tariffs were created under a law that allows tariffs against countries with unfair trade practices. The administration says the new tariffs are on economies that import goods made with forced labor. The tariffs go into effect at the same time that a global blanket tariff of 10% expires. The administration has imposed tariffs using several laws after the Supreme Court ruled a raft of Trump's tariffs unlawful in February.
2: Ukrainian defense officials say at least 10 people were killed and dozens injured when a Russian ballistic missile hit a site outside Kyiv, where a defense industry event was being held. To the east, officials in Donetsk region say 5 people were killed by 2 Russian glide bombs targeting residential districts of Slovyansk. The European Commission has accused TikTok of failing to protect children, many of whose account settings expose them to cyberbullying and predatory behavior. It said the accounts of minors must only be visible to those granted permission. More from the BBC's Sasha Schlichter.
4: The EU's tech chief, Hanna Virkkunen, said greater protection for TikTok users should not be an opt-in, but rather the default. The Commission said it had found during its investigation that minors can make their accounts public, meaning anyone can see their content. The platform said it would review the EU findings and work constructively with the regulator. If the findings are confirmed, the EU can slap a fine of up to 6% of the Chinese company's total annual turnover.
2: The head of the Vienna Chamber of Commerce, Walter Ruck, has said he intends to remain in office even if he's expelled from the ÖVP. The ÖVP is holding a special party conference this evening to discuss the matter after Ruck was accused of cronyism, nepotism and sexism. The Chancellor and ÖVP leader Christian Stocker has called for the allegations to be closely examined. Tomorrow's weather mainly sunny with clouds and isolated rain showers or thunderstorms in Vorarlberg and Tyrol in the afternoon. Top temperatures will range from 24 to 32 degrees.
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0: And the rhythm and melody come from DK and Epsilon right now. Vamos a Barcelona.

Very catchy tune. Generation and Young Lean, they teamed up for a two-song project. That's part two of Storm. And if you haven't seen it yet, there's a stunning 17-minute short film that goes along with it, directed by Romain Gavra. And the choreography in particular is extremely special in it. So check it out. Created by Demian Jallet, by the way, the choreography. And he's worked with everyone from Madonna to other acclaimed filmmakers. Just something interesting to check out if you have not yet. And this one, you probably have checked out already. Ready, because it's an older FMFIA song. It was a comeback song, actually, for Bombay Bicycle Club. Sehr gelungen, finde ich.

Austrian music, Giant Tree and Life Was Young. Now, if you've got the feeling that Austria has turned into one big festival site, then you wouldn't be wrong because, for instance, Vienna is buzzing right now with Popfest and Kultursommer. Vorarlberg has Pool Bar Festival with Scene Open Air just around the corner. And all over the country, weekends are filling up with live music. But some of the best festivals are actually the smaller ones, the kind where you can just wander in, grab something local to eat, sit by the water and discover your new favourite band, maybe. And one of those is the Seebahnhof Festival in Gmunden. Gmunden is such a beautiful place, but if you've never been there, it's definitely worth going there. It's a free festival right on the shores of the Traunsee, and it combines regional food, the beautiful lakeside setting, and a lineup of Austrian artists. Sustainability and accessibility are a big part of the festival as well, making it one of those events with a genuinely laid-back atmosphere. And this year's edition takes place on August 7th and 8th, so you can put that down in your festival calendar already. Acts including Fesh, Madishu, Inaya, Sodal. And if you're still putting together your festival plans for the rest of the summer, then you'll find the Seebahnhof Festival and plenty more tips in the festival calendar. Plenty more. fmfia.rf.at/Tamina is the place to go for that. And let's have a listen in now to Sodal, who's going to be playing at the Seebahnhof Festival. Here she is with Sage Cigarettes.

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1: On this Friday, time for the news. In the headlines, a Russian missile strike hits a Ukrainian defense event, and India's government will discuss youth movements' demands. Here's Rosie Waits with the FM4 News.
2: Thanks, Julie. Ukrainian defense officials say at least 10 people have been killed and 100 injured in a Russian ballistic missile strike on an exhibition outside Kyiv showcasing the country's drone technology. Some prominent figures in the Ukrainian defense sector have announced they are alive. To the east, officials in Donetsk region say 5 people were killed by 2 Russian glide bombs. China has warned the United States against starting a new trade war after the Trump administration imposed tariffs on more than 60 countries. Washington says it's acted because the nations haven't been doing enough to tackle forced labor, but many U.S. allies say the taxes are unjustified. More from NPR's Esme Nicholson.
3: European Union foreign policy chief Kaya Kallas has dismissed the U.S. rationale for new tariffs, calling claims that Europe is lax when it comes to forced labor unfounded. Kallas is demanding evidence from the White House to support the allegations. Drawing comparisons between U.S. and EU labor laws, Kallas asserts that we have paid leave and we have very good working conditions. Kallas also called on the U.S. to keep its side of the transatlantic trade deal struck last year. The new tariffs have replaced Trump's temporary 10% global levies, which expired at midnight.
2: Leaders of India's youth protest movement say the government has asked for 24 hours to respond to their demand for the resignation of the education minister. It follows talks between youth representatives and government officials in Delhi. More from the BBC's Arunaday Mukherjee.
4: This was the second meeting in 5 days, a sign that as the pressure mounts, the government is desperate to try to end the impasse. The senior minister in charge of negotiations said the 2-hour-long talks were cordial and the government would now discuss internally the next course of action. Earlier in the day, the prime minister had turned to social media to appeal to the students, assuring there would be legislation in parliament next week to address the exam paper leaks. But the hundreds of demonstrators still gathered at a protest site in central Delhi are not convinced. The students are now trying to garner support outside Delhi and have called for nationwide peaceful protests to draw attention to their demands.
2: The European Union has deployed planes to help southern Europe tackle wildfires that are burning out of control. 4 aircraft have been sent to Spain and 3 to France. The French authorities have ordered the evacuation of the entire Cap Ferret Peninsula on the southwest coast, with hundreds of people escaping the area by boat. Tomorrow's weather, mainly sunny with clouds and isolated rain showers or thunderstorms in Vorarlberg and Tyrol in the afternoon. Top temperatures will range from 24 to 32 degrees.
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1: 3, 2, 1, 4:03 on the clock here on this Friday afternoon with myself, Julie McCarthy, and Avalon Emerson, and the Charm. Hope your Friday's treating you well so far. Done.

0: Sylvan, Esso and Hot Slob. Well, speaking of being hot, it's not that hot in Austria at the moment. The temperatures have gone back to normal again for the moment only. It's going to get hot again towards the middle of next week. But it also means that the climate crisis kind of fades into the background. It's funny how that works. The tricky part is that tackling climate change means changing a lot of the way we live. And some changes are, well, a much easier sell than others. Take, for instance, renewable energy. Everyone likes the idea until it changes the view. Wind turbines, no, not in my backyard. Solar panels on historic buildings, that's usually an even harder no. But in Salzburg, UNESCO-listed Old Town, someone has managed to do the almost impossible, to install solar panels on a protected historic roof without upsetting the city's famously strict heritage authorities. So how did they pull it off is the question. Chris Cummins has the story.
1: Until recently, photovoltaic projects, although an essential part of any net zero strategy, were taboo anywhere near the historic skyline of Salzburg. But no more. An Estonian firm called Roofit Solar has found a workaround. Instead of bolting panels onto an existing roof the way solar's normally done, they've built the solar cells directly into the metal roofing sheet itself. Architect Michael Strobel says that one shift has changed everything.
2: Man sieht also keine neue Platte, keine zusätzliche Platte auf den Dächern. Das gesamte Dach in seiner Wirkung bleibt, wie es ist. 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
1: For Michael Strobel, this project is part of an important debate. How do we combine the needs of coping with modern challenges while not throwing away our cultural heritage?
2: Eine Altstadt, so wie die Wien, Salzburg, Venedig, die lebt natürlich von einer gesamtheitlichen Geschichte. Und wenn dann jede Generation wieder ihr Neues dazugibt, dann ist natürlich die Geschichte verloren.
1: This isn't a one-off show project. The company behind the panels already has a government building in Vienna getting the same treatment this September. And Strobel thinks this is just a start, not just for solar, but for how we think about designing our cities in general.
2: Das hat riesiges Potenzial. 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
4: I hate the winter, can't stand the cold, I tend to cancel all the plans. But when the heat comes, something takes a hold. Can I kick it? Yeah, I can.

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And I throw my cellular device in the water. Can you reach me?

Mac Miller and Blue World. Now a bit of fun. You never know who you're going to bump into at the Comic-Con in San Diego. But this year, people got a pretty big surprise. Johnny Depp wandered through the streets in full Ebenezer Scrooge mode, complete with heavy prosthetics, Victorian costume, and a face that looked like it hadn't smiled since about 1843. And when a fan called out, "Good day to you, Mr. Scrooge," Depp didn't miss a beat either, saying perfectly in character, he snapped back, "What's so pleasant about it?" So it was all to promote the new film Ebenezer, which is directed by Ty West. And he's making his long-awaited return to the screen, actually. When was the last time we saw a movie with him? Anyway, he's coming back as Charles Dickens' legendary Christmas grump. And judging by the first trailer, yeah, he's fully embracing the role. So the classic A Christmas Carol, it's been adapted countless times, of course, over the years. But this version seems to take a darker, moodier, and a little creepier kind of path. Ebenezer arrives in cinemas apparently in November, and you can check out the photos of Johnny Depp online and the trailer.

All right. Enough Gnarls Barkley nostalgia for now, because I was looking at the clock and it's getting pretty close to deciding what to do this evening time, if you haven't already. And I always think that the right music can get you in the right mood. So if you're planning on dancing tonight, then yeah, you're welcome. Jane Fonda's and French Lips.

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0: Yeah, I promise you something brand new. A nice new track for going into the weekend by Nia Archives. I love her for her part in the whole jungle revival thing. And she's playing at the Sziget Festival in Budapest in August, by the way. If you have tickets for that, you can catch her there. And her brand new track is called There Goes My Head. Like

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Nia Archives and her brand new track, There Goes My Head. And there goes me off for the evening. Hope you enjoy yours and that you will spend it here in FM4 with Robin Brooke coming up with

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0: It's 5 o'clock. Here come the news headlines. 10 people are killed in a Russian attack near Kyiv, and tens of thousands flee wildfires in France and Spain. Here's Rosie Waits with the FM4 News. Good afternoon, Rosie.
2: Thanks, Robin. At least 10 people have been killed and 100 injured in a Russian ballistic missile strike on an exhibition outside Kyiv showcasing Ukraine's drone technology. Some prominent figures in the defense sector have announced they are alive, but the attack could be a major blow to the country's drone industry. The BBC's Paul Adams is in Kyiv.
3: The attack took place in the middle of the day at a training ground not far from Kyiv, where a military exhibition was being held and representatives of Ukraine's defense industry were present. Air raid sirens had just sounded across the capital, and we could hear at least one distant explosion. Reports from the scene say 2 ballistic missiles were involved. This is at least the third time since Russia's full-scale invasion in 2022 when an exhibition of this kind has been hit. There's widespread outrage that a public event of this kind was being held at all and apparently had been widely advertised. President Zelensky said the incident was being investigated.
2: The European Union has deployed planes to help southern Europe tackle wildfires that are burning out of control. 4 aircraft have been sent to Spain and 3 to France. The French authorities have ordered the evacuation of the entire Cap Ferret Peninsula on the southwest coast, with hundreds of people escaping the area by boat. The European Commission has accused TikTok of failing to protect children, many of whose account settings expose them to cyberbullying and predatory behavior. It said the accounts of minors must only be visible to those granted permission. The EU's tech chief said greater protection should not be an opt-in, but rather the default. The head of the Vienna Chamber of Commerce, Walter Ruck, has said he intends to remain in office, even if he's expelled from the ÖVP. The ÖVP is holding a special party conference this evening to discuss the matter after Ruck was accused of abuse of office and making sexist remarks. Simon Fritz has more.
4: Chancellor and ÖVP leader Christian Stocker had called for a close look into the allegations of cronyism and nepotism published in several media outlets, accusing Ruck, among other things, of having family members appointed to jobs at social insurance institutions. Ruck has denied any wrongdoing. Leaked protocols also allegedly reveal sexist remarks. The ÖVP governor of Salzburg, Caroline Edtstadler, has called for Ruck to resign as head of the Vienna Chamber of Commerce, and Vorarlberg's governor, Markus Wallner, has called the affair damaging to the party. The ÖVP Ethics Council is reportedly investigating the case. Simon Fritz, FM4 News.
2: Tomorrow's weather, mainly sunny with clouds and isolated rain showers or thunderstorms in Vorarlberg and Tyrol in the afternoon. Top temperatures will range from 24 to 32 degrees.
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0: Happy Friday afternoon from your beloved bilingual loudspeaker, the only BBL anybody needs. Robin Brooke is the gal on the mic for the next couple of hours, bringing you some seasonal bangers and warm weather vibes. Everyone's nervous about the next heat wave coming up next week, but you know what? At least for now,

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0: When we talk about hits, it's actually pretty rare that there's a hit that goes crazy in Europe that Americans don't necessarily recognize. Or maybe I just don't recognize one of the biggest summer jams ever. But as many of you may have realized already, I'm always rooting for the underdog. This next song was, in fact, the lead single from an album called It Doesn't Matter from the German-Belgium dance music group The Underdog Project. And it topped out at number 3 on the charts in both Germany and Portugal, but the person who recommended this song to me is number 1 in my heart. My only complaint with this whole track, the lyrics could have been a bit more imaginative. There's the choice line, bronze skin and cinnamon tans. Isn't that just two different ways to describe the same thing? But you know what? I won't be a devil about the details and ruin an iconic Eurodance banger. After all, it's important to remember.

0: Endless Wellness. So allein sollten wir nie wieder sein. Well, you're not, because I'm talking to you again. You probably remember a little thing called Brat Summer. And now you got to get ready for Music, Fashion, Film Summer. What am I talking about, you ask? Music, Fashion, Film is the title of the new album by Charlie XCX, which came out today, on this day. And this album also marks the beginning of what we call a new era of Charlie XCX's musical journey. FM4's Elisa Oshun has listened closely to the album and is going to share some thoughts with us on what might be Charlie's most controversial work yet.
1: Yeah, we're on to the next. I think the dancer is dead, so now we're making rock music.
2: Sie hat es als ihre Rock-Ära angekündigt. So richtig hart ist die neue Platte der Pop-Ikone Charlie XCX dann aber doch nicht. 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

0: As I was lying there on the sidewalk, I did not think about art at all. I thought about people, I thought about life. Yes, sure. But, and that's why I like being close to my house. Somehow that was comforting, even though it makes no sense, you know. But no, I wasn't thinking about art. And I wasn't thinking about art as endurance, as immortality, you know. I mean, we can talk about immortal artists of various kinds, and it can turn out that, yes, some artists have created art that has really survived thousands of years, and that's fantastic. But experientially, for them, they are dead, they are gone, they are not experiencing that. These are true things, and thank goodness for them, I really feel. And you hear me assuring you that oblivion is freedom. They are dead, they are gone. No one lasts forever, they are dead, they are gone. No one lasts forever, they are dead, they are gone. No one lasts forever, they are dead, they are gone. No one lasts forever, they are dead, they are gone. No one lasts forever, they are dead, they are gone. No one lasts forever, they are dead, they are gone. No one lasts forever, they are dead, they are gone. No one lasts forever, they are dead, they are gone. No one lasts forever, they are dead, they are gone. No one lasts forever, they are dead, they are gone. No one lasts forever, they are dead, they are gone. No one lasts forever, they are dead, they are gone. No one lasts forever, they are dead.
1: Dancing in the club in my swim shirt. I just skip the line, bouncer like my swim shirt. I am

0: Kids Don't Smoke with Swim Shirt. I was waiting for them to say it again. You're listening to Summer Hits 3000 with me, Robin Brooke. I've been here all week. You've been listening for over a minute, probably. And the Popfest at and around the Vienna Karlsplatz is on day 2 out of 4. Popfest is a free festival featuring some of the biggest names in the Austropop scene. And FM4 has been there, well, the whole time. We asked festival goers what their number one summer songs are, or at the very least, the first summer hit that pops into their minds.
1: My name is Mary, and my song of the summer is I Love You by Fontaine DC, because I really like this band and I really like the song.
0: Both excellent reasons for making a decision around music. We're not mincing words around here. Mary, have a good rest of your time at Popfest. Here's your summer hit, Fontaine's DC with I Love You.

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3: It's 6 o'clock. Here are the news headlines. Russia hits a drone demonstration site near Kyiv. And the EU sends firefighting planes to France and Spain. Here's Rosie Waits with the FM4 News. Good evening, Rosie.
4: Thanks, Robin. At least 10 people have been killed and 100 injured in a Russian ballistic missile strike on an exhibition outside Kyiv showcasing Ukraine's drone technology. Some prominent figures in the defense sector have announced they are alive, but the attack could be a major blow to the country's drone industry. The BBC's Paul Adams is in Kyiv.
5: We could see some kind of air defense missile going off, but clearly the missile struck its intended target. I think what is causing concern is that, frankly, people are wondering what on earth are people doing holding a well-advertised military exhibition at a time when the country is at war with Russia and when, in at least a couple of episodes in the past 2 or 3 years, something similar has happened.
4: The European Union has deployed planes to help southern Europe tackle a series of wildfires that are burning out of control. 4 aircraft have been sent to Spain, where fires raging west of Madrid have merged. 3 more planes from the EU are being sent to southern France. The bloc spokesperson for climate action, Anna Kaiseit-Kornan, says the EU is ramping up action.
6: The climate change is going to make our summers hotter and more brutal, and we will unfortunately be seeing more of these extreme weather events, including wildfires. We cannot just rely on fighting these fires and putting them down, because they will be becoming more aggressive and more frequent.
4: Israel's Prime Minister Benjamin Netanyahu has announced a series of measures following a deadly clash in the occupied West Bank, in which 4 Palestinians and 2 Israelis were killed. The measures include increased troop deployment, new checkpoints, and the establishment of more settler outposts. In Austria, the ÖVP's Ethics Council has recommended that sanctions up to and including expulsion from the ÖVP be imposed on Walter Ruck, the head of the Vienna Chamber of Commerce. Ruck has said he intends to remain in office even if he's expelled from the party. The ÖVP is holding a special party conference this evening to discuss the matter after Ruck was accused of cronyism, nepotism and sexism. Tomorrow's weather, mainly sunny with clouds and isolated rain showers or thunderstorms in Vorarlberg and Tirol in the afternoon. Top temperatures will range from 24 to 32 degrees.
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3: Still the same sobering news updates, still the same voice on the airwaves. Robin Brooke at your musical service. We have another wonderful hour together, which I'm excited about. I've got some recommendations for summer albums, some brand new music, and a couple song requests from the Pop Fest. Come stay a while. Ich will nicht, dass du mich wieder loslässt. That's the song. Don't worry, I've been to therapy.

0: Say Yes Dog with a tune called Feel Better. That is the whole goal here at FM4. We're filling the Sommerloch with good music and good vibes. Also, our reliable little FM4 birdie has been hard at work already this summer. Olivia has been all over the place during this rising version of festival season. Right now we have the Popfest in Vienna at the Karlsplatz on our radar, and we'll be transporting you listeners directly there tomorrow during our festival radio program from 1 to 5 p.m. But before we put our boots, or I guess our webbed feet, on the ground, we had to do a little research and ask some of you who are also living it up at the Popfest what your chosen summer hits are.
1: My name is Egle, and my song of the summer is American Idiot by Green Day, because it's very relevant.
0: This one feels personal somehow. Well, people try to put us country. 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It's always a good day to call out American idiots. We'll give the people what they want.

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tears cried, the news lied, but he died. 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And late at night I wonder maybe that's why, because I never wanna hear the same cry from a kid who doesn't fit in to the world that he live in. 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And yo, you can't hate the roots of the tree and not hate the tree. So how can I hate my father?

Glory be. Nobody Knows from Loyal Carter here on Zoma Hits 3000. And it's almost time for me to start my weekend and leave the studio after another few tracks in the news. But I'm handing you over to DJ Functionist in another couple minutes with the incredible dance vibes of FM4 Unlimited, which you get to enjoy for 3 hours. Very exciting. And I realized I have been on air for 2 weeks and I've been talking so much about summer, but I haven't had a chance to play the summer song I've had stuck in my head for these past 2 weeks. It's an oldie but a goodie. It might conjure images of sweatbands, colorful tracksuits, very fluffy hair. It was the 80s when it came out. Give me a break. Robin Brooke signing off. Schönes Wochenende and auf bald wieder.

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1: It's 7 o'clock, time for the news headlines. 10 people have been killed in a Russian attack near Kyiv, and Spain declares a national emergency over wildfires. Here's Rosie Waits with the FM4 News. Good evening, Rosie.
2: Thanks, Robin. At least 10 people have been killed and 100 injured in a Russian ballistic missile strike on an exhibition outside Kyiv, showcasing Ukraine's drone technology. Russia's defense ministry said it had used high-precision weaponry to strike the event that had gathered leading drone designers and manufacturers. There's outrage in Ukraine that a public event of this kind was being held and had apparently been widely advertised. The Spanish authorities say they're increasingly concerned with the spread of wildfires around the capital. Two have already merged in Madrid province and could form an even bigger fire with a blaze in the neighbouring Avila province. More than 10,000 people have been evacuated. Isabel Díaz Ayuso is the regional leader for Madrid.
3: The wildfires are very active, and as we are seeing, we are facing the conditions for a perfect storm of extremely high temperatures and winds that don't offer us respite. Furthermore, with bad luck and misfortune, the blazes have grown, merged, and multiplied. We can now say, sadly, that this is the worst wildfire in the history of the Madrid region.
2: The US has imposed new tariffs on 60 trading partners, including the European Union, in the latest escalation in President Donald Trump's trade war. Washington says it's acted because the nations haven't done enough to tackle forced labor, but many US allies say the taxes are unjustified. NPR's Esme Nicholson reports.
4: European Union Foreign Policy Chief Kaya Kallas has dismissed the US rationale for new tariffs, calling claims that Europe is lax when it comes to forced labour unfounded. Kallas is demanding evidence from the White House to support the allegations. Drawing comparisons between US and EU labour laws, Kallas asserts that we have paid leave and we have very good working conditions. Kallas also called on the US to keep its side of the transatlantic trade deal struck last year. The new tariffs have replaced Trump's temporary 10% global levies, which expired at midnight.
2: Member states of the International Criminal Court are meeting for a special session in New York to decide whether to dismiss the chief prosecutor, Karim Khan, for alleged sexual misconduct with a female assistant. He denies any wrongdoing. The court's host state, the Netherlands, has said it will vote for his removal, as will France and Norway. Tomorrow's weather, mainly sunny with clouds and isolated rain showers or thunderstorms in Vorarlberg and Tyrol in the afternoon. Top temperatures will range from 24 to 32 degrees.

and you feel in the night, you're feeling good, you're high, and I guess you wanna dance more. Now the drop is about to come in 1, 2, 3.

track just now by John Dalbach, Flatfoot Can't Dance. And this one right here, a recent release by Landieri, and it's called Reloj. The name of the show is, of course,

just gone half time on the third hour and the final hour of today's FM4 Unlimited. The track you're listening to right now is by Ryo Kawamoto.

the beach at night alone. I'm on the beach at night alone. I'm on the beach at night alone. I'm on the beach at night alone. I'm on the beach at night alone. I threw my telephone into the sea, and now I see that I was woke.